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3: Weekend weather to start the school holidays is looking pretty good, actually. Sunny today right through to Monday. We've got top temperatures on the coast around 25 degrees, up to 26 inland. Maybe a couple of degrees warmer tomorrow, and seas better tomorrow to go fishing whale watching below 1 metre.
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0: 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The 2000s keep asking, are we there yet? 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

0: Isla Marshmallow Water, Star Mackay and the Wet Sundays. Scotty here. Holidays on at the moment, chasing things through. I think the fast carts might be running out at Palmyra, which is pretty cool. Brettles reopening today, actually. Brettles Wild Park reopened today, just near Bloomsbury. I'm pretty sure you need to book for that, though. You might want to get in touch with them if you're chasing something to do across the holidays. Lots of things going on. Ella Langley, new song Be Her Shortly, and Prince from the 80s next on Star.
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0: Weekend Can't Feel My Face, star Mackay and the Wit Sundays. It's Scotty here. Sounds better on iHeart. Mackay Southern Breakwater closed tomorrow. Just take note, if you want to go out tomorrow morning, think, oh, I'll go to the end of the breakwater and do some whale watching. Well, no, the Mackay Triathlon Festival is on. The breakwater is going to be closed to traffic until around about 11:30 tomorrow morning, they reckon. Still go to the lookout at Lambert's Beach. They might see the whales there. Five coming up. Teddy Swims, Mr. Know-It-All next on Star.
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9: Mackay and the Whitsundays' best music is on Star.

sweetest teenage dirtbag, Star Mackay in the Wet Sundays. It's Scotty here. Senior cricket back underway for the season. The Savi, first grade, second grade today. I think might be fourth grade as well. Third grade playing tomorrow. I'm going to be playing tomorrow. Looking forward to that. First ever game with my son, properly playing a game, which will be good fun. Enjoy. Let's hope the rain stays away and we get perfect weekend weather for cricket to be back underway. Stella Lefty on the way in the next 15 here on Star. Don't

0: 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Our Star News Sport weekend weather details on the way next.
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10: Hi there, Alana McIntyre here with the latest. Donald Trump has announced he's reached an agreement to give the US permanent control over security and all other needs in Greenland. The leaders of Denmark and Greenland have indicated a deal is going to be signed in New York next week on the sidelines of the United Nations General Assembly. Meantime, Donald Trump has also announced he's banning CNN and two other media outlets from the White House, accusing them of delivering fake news. Authorities are yet to track down the shark believed to be behind a fatal shark attack in Perth after being ordered to destroy the animal. Beaches are still closed in parts of Perth after the male victim, understood to be in his 60s, was pulled under the water by the animal yesterday morning during a regular morning swim just south of Hillary's Boat Harbour. Briefly, Raptor Squad officers in New South Wales have charged four people from Victoria who allegedly travelled to Sydney to carry out criminal contracts linked to two shootings earlier this month, and Princess Diana's brother standing by his explosive claims about King Charles. Ahead of his book launch next week, Earl Spencer has told the BBC about a phone call he had with the then Prince of Wales shortly after Princess Diana died.
2: And then he said, "We'll forget her soon enough." After a stunned silence, I said, "I cannot believe you just said that."
10: The royals have released a statement saying His Majesty is mindful that the pain of fraternal grief can cloud reason and affect judgment.
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10: Star Sport. Trent Robinson may inject Angus Crichton into the starting side for the Roosters' sudden death finals clash against the Sharks. The veteran back rower has been named on the bench on his return from a foot injury. His coach could throw a selection curveball before kickoff.
11: He's ready to go, so he could start or come off the bench. Yeah, Gus is ready to go.
10: Fremantle are through to the AFL Grand Final after beating the Swans 83-71 at the SCG.
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0: Weekend weather to start the school holidays is looking pretty good, actually. Sunny today right through to Monday. We've got top temperatures on the coast around 25 degrees, up to 26 inland. Maybe a couple of degrees warmer tomorrow, and seas better tomorrow to go fishing whale watching below 1 metre.
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12: yeah. From our Sydney Street studios to Seaforth and beyond. No one does it better.
0: Mackay and the Wit Sundays best music is on Star.

0: Cause I gotta have faith. Oh, I gotta have faith. Because I gotta have George Michael, Faith, Star Mackay and the Wit Sundays. It's Scotty here. Heaps of variety across our weekend. Lots on this weekend. Mushroom Valley got the festival going on there just beside the O'Connell River. Basically, you know, just across from Holder Flats if you've been to the camping ground there. That is pretty huge. We've got lots of markets going on this weekend. Actually, you know what's on tomorrow? The Songs of John Farnham concert down in Melbourne, Rod Laver Arena. I don't know if it's going to be on the TV or not. This is the one where Jimmy Barnes, John's son singing, Richard Marx, a whole lot of others. Big fun fundraiser for neck cancer in support of John Farnham. It should be a pretty huge one, actually. Garbage coming up soon. Morgan Wallen as well here on Star.
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0: Katy Perry, Star Mackay and the Wit Sundays, 101.9. Right around the region, 90.7, Airlie Beach, Cannonvale. If you're cruising through Proserpine today, heading away on holidays, need to stop off the Mill Street Park. They've done a bit of a refurb on that. It's open for the holidays. They've got a bit of a cane train set up, so you know, the link with Proserpine and the Sugar, which is pretty cool. After midday, Post Malone wrapped around your finger. Keith Urban, Pink as well. And Bon Jovi from the 90s. That's all after midday. Star News Sport and weekend weather details. They're coming up for you next.
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11: Hi there, Alana McIntyre here with the latest. A deal between the US and Denmark over Greenland is set to be signed next week. Donald Trump says the agreement is going to grant the US permanent control over security and all other needs. Denmark's prime minister has confirmed an agreement will be signed at the United Nations General Assembly next week in NYC. The announcement came shortly after Donald Trump announced plans to ban CNN and two other major US media outlets from the White House. House. Trump saying CNN, MS Now and Politico shouldn't be able to constantly write or report fiction and lies. Princess Diana's brother's doubling down on the claims he's made in his new book about King Charles. Earl Spencer has told the BBC about a phone call he had days after Diana's death back in 1997. He says the then Prince of Wales told him, "We'll forget her soon enough."
12: I can tell you here and now, those are exactly the words he said. I've only ever had two calls on the line with Prince Charles at any stage of my life. I was hyper alert to what he was saying.
11: Authorities are still searching for a shark measuring up to 6 metres long following a fatal attack at a popular beach in Perth. Witnesses say the male victim was dragged under the water repeatedly yesterday just south of Hillary's Boat Harbour. The Sorrento Beach tragedy is the fifth deadly shark attack in Australia this year. And the Prime Minister is heading to the US, going to California first. Anthony Albanese is due to meet the boss of Apple to discuss online safety.
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11: The Sharks and the Roosters will square off in September for the fourth time since 2018. Tonight it's a do or die clash happening at Allianz. And Dean Cox is left with a mix of pride and devastation after Sydney's AFL Finals campaign came to an end. The Swans falling to Frio 83-71 in their prelim at the SCG. Their coach proud of the players who stepped up in the absence of the suspended Pullman Five.
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18: Mostly sunny today across the region with overnight temps falling between 10 and 15. Tomorrow looks sunny as well. After a foggy start around the Whitsundays, there'll be light winds in the forecast and daytime temps up to 32.
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0: Stanley.
1: It's Taylor here at Star Mackay and the Wit Sundays. We're jumping into Powderfinger inside the next five. And there's a vintage cinema night happening on Sunday. So have you heard of the Live Lounge? It's up above Bottle Tops and Brushes. They're showing a movie called The Apartment. It's a Billy Wilder classic from the 1960s. There's limited seats available. It's being held at 6 p.m. with the movie kicking off from 6:15. So if you're keen, that may be something to check out on Sunday here at Star.
0: Getting to know Will and Woody means being able to tell them apart. 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

0: some more music weekend. Starmakai and the Wit Sundays. I've got Ray coming up after one. Old School Destiny's Child. 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
9: I'm John Fabris. Australia's PMs landed in California ahead of the UN General Assembly with world leaders. Anthony Albanese has AI on the agenda.
10: We need to make sure we shape its use in the interests of humanity rather than allow it to shape us.
9: WA's fisheries minister's given the go-ahead to destroy a shark that killed a 63-year-old man off a Perth beach yesterday. It's thought to be a great white, up to 6 metres long. These local spokesmen to 7.
11: It's like we've seen off Jaws, where a body is then getting flicked around like a rag doll.
12: It's very sad and very scary because a lot of people swim here.
9: And America's poised to re-establish the type of large military presence it had mid-last century in Greenland as President Trump announces a deal with Denmark. Republican Congressman Byron Donalds telling Fox it's a win for national security.
13: These kind of deals actually allow for peace to be maintained globally once everybody kind of knows very clearly what the boundaries are.
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14: Well, Craig Fitzgibbon is carving his own identity as Sharks coach after a decade learning under Trent Robinson at the Roosters. It's as the squads do battle in tonight's sudden death NRL semi-final at the SFS.
15: Never silly enough to imitate or clone. He's a unique guy and a unique coach, and I'm entirely different as a man, and I think any coach has to do things their own way. Otherwise, you've got to be authentic in our job.
14: The Raiders are through to the NRLW prelim, upsetting West Tigers 6-0 at Campbelltown Stadium. Frio will find out its AFL Grand Final opponent today when Hawthorn and Brisbane do battle at the MCG. The Dockers within striking distance of a maiden flag, and coach Dustin Longmuir is grateful to have 8 days to prepare.
16: Charter flights have all been mapped out. A lot of the work has been done behind the scenes already. So, yeah, we'll get the players tomorrow, outline the schedule, get them in here probably Sunday and talk about the week and some of the distractions and how we're going
14: to
16: handle it.
14: And Travis Head with a century to guide Australia to an 84-run win over Zimbabwe in the second ODI. That's sport. I'm Harrison Preed.
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4: Star weather.
0: Mostly sunny today across the region with overnight temps falling between 10 and 15. Tomorrow looks sunny as well. After a foggy start around the Whitsundays, there'll be light winds in the forecast and daytime temps up to 32.
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0: It's Lawley Young at Star and Paddy taking you through your Saturday afternoon. Where Slade Point Community Markets are back tomorrow from 8 a.m. I love this market. I go there all the time. It's got all your faves. Morning yoga there, which is something that you only really see at Woodford and stuff like that. Live music, food vans, fresh coffee, the likes of which. It's just a really lovely event. Dogs welcome on leads as well, which is cool. We're going to jump into AHA Cherry Bomb next at Star.
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0: It was almost love. It was almost.
1: Star McKay and the Wit Sundays and a more music weekend. Rag and Bone Man. Scotty and Kaylee are off for the next couple of weeks. So games like this will not be occurring.
2: How many hours are in a single day?
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1: Oh. Steph didn't take home $1,000 and Instagram will be off next week but back the following week thanks to Carol Training Services on Star.
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0: Plus, we cherry pick only the best of the new stuff. I'ma love you like you've never been loved before. 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

0: Conduit Sundays. It's 90.7 Ellie and Cannonball with Bruno up after two. He's coming to Australia for a massive stadium tour. We're going old school with Bryan Adams. And what is old is new once again. Cyril remixing a classic, Breathless, after two as well at Star.
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3: I'm John Fabris. Hunters on in WA for a killer shark that claimed the life of a 63-year-old man off a Perth beach yesterday. State Fisheries Minister Jackie Jarvis has ordered it be destroyed.
16: Setting drum lines, this capture gear is what Deep Herd do on a regular basis when they are tagging sharks. They are well versed in doing this operation.
3: Another extension of the relaxing of minimum stock holding of fuel is being granted. Federal Energy Minister Chris Bowen pushing it out to the end of January.
17: While Australia's fuel security system remains very strong, there does remain pressure internationally, and I think it's appropriate to give those fuel companies that just little bit of extra flexibility.
3: And world leaders, including Anthony Albanese, are assembling in the US for the UN General Assembly in New York. The PM's ready to discuss various topics.
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21: The Roosters reckon the Sharks have a few chinks in their armour as they prepare to do battle in tonight's sudden death NRL final at the SFS. But coach Trent Robinson says they won't get fixated on exploiting Cronulla's weaknesses.
22: In these games, you've got to know where to get to and what to look at in opposition, but we want to play our game really well. And some of that will be at certain players, but it'll be mostly through our style of play.
21: The Raiders are through to the NRLW prelim with a 6-0 win over the West Tigers. The Broncos and Knights clash in this afternoon's elimination final. The Hawks bracing for the Lions to apply tags on their stars in the Twilight AFL prelim at the MCG. Coach Sam Mitchell expecting midfielder Jai Newcombe to be hunted by Brisbane star Josh Dunkley.
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25: 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Star weather.
0: Mostly sunny today across the region with overnight temps falling between 10 and 15. Tomorrow looks sunny as well. After a foggy start around the Whitsundays, there'll be light winds in the forecast and daytime temps up to 32.
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0: There's plenty on as well. Mushroom Valley kicked off last night. It's on today and tomorrow. This is a really fun little community event, creating a really nice environment for people to head down. So if you're keen on that, they have arts, DJs, holistic activities designed to expand your horizons. Pretty cool. Hey, also, Note Park Grays & Co. is having an event. I'll tell you more about that and start the next 15 at Star.
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0: Cyndi Lauper on Star, and I'm Jelly. Of those people who are headed to Note Park Greys & Co. for gathering greys for the My Hospital Foundation, Scotty and Kaylee are going to be there hanging out. Seems like it's going to be a fun night. Quite jealous. Hopefully they raise a lot of money for the wonderful cause that is. 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

the sound you'd hear before you played the record you just bought. Sounds old. Let's play some new music instead. New music. Gem Casa Daily. All I'm thinking about.

0: Chris McKine with Sunday's best music on Star Scissor Sisters and Patty taking you through your Saturday. I've got no doubt up after three. The best variety includes Stars on 54. And a new Ella Langley coming through.
1: I just wanna be hurt so bad, it hurts so bad, it hurts so bad. I just wanna be hurt.
0: That's how you know you're on Star.
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4: I'm John Fabris, the PM's touchdown in America, where he's joining world leaders for the UN General Assembly. First, he's to meet with Apple bosses to discuss tech.
5: Tomorrow, here in San Francisco, will be an important day looking at new technology and how we make sure we protect children in particular.
4: An update on Australia's fuel supplies finds 41 days of petrol in reserve, 31 for diesel and 32 of jet fuel. While calling those numbers strong, Energy Minister Chris Bowen is giving fuel companies ongoing leeway on minimum fuel stock obligations.
6: I have taken a decision to extend that relaxation until the end of January.
4: And the US and Denmark are to sign a deal allowing for America to rebuild its military presence in Greenland. Republican Congressman Byron Donalds telling Fox it's strategically important.
7: Anytime we can get an opportunity to make sure that we have abilities to continue to defend our homeland in a peaceful way, it's always good news. Kudos to President Trump and his team.
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8: Sport. The battle of the number sevens could decide tonight's sudden death NRL final between the Roosters and Sharks. Our league expert Corey Oates reckons both playmakers have the X factor to influence the game.
9: Daly for the Roosters and then Braden Trindle for the Sharks, both the halves. When they're playing really well, especially Trindle for the Sharks, the Sharkies are a way better team.
8: Broncos NRLW stars Jesse Southwell and Tamika Upton looking to put their former club, the Knights, to the sword in this afternoon's elimination final. Lions aren't getting caught up by the prospect of an AFL three-peat. Brisbane battles Hawthorn in a twilight prelim at the MCG. Midfielder Hugh McCluggage says they're motivated by the challenge in front of them.
10: The prelim's always great games because a grand final on the line is enough motivation more than anything else. I think you want to get back there and experience that again, and we're no different to any other team. The Hawks, they'll be as hungry as ever as well because they lost the prelim last year.
8: And Brentford's toppled Chelsea 3-0 in this morning's English Premier League encounter. That's Sport. I'm Harrison Preeve.
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12: Star weather.
13: Mostly sunny today across the region with overnight temps falling between 10 and 15.
0: Tomorrow looks sunny as well. After a foggy start around the Whitsundays, there'll be light winds in the forecast and daytime temps up to 32. Tell them to turn it up,
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0: Zella Langley, Starmacher on the Wit Sundays with the Triple M Markets are on tomorrow between 7:30 and 11:30 at the Mount P Undercover Car Park. 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So a good one for the kids if you're after some school holiday activities. We're going to jump into track, from Queen. Temper Trap in minutes.
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0: Star 101.9 around the corner with Sundays. It's 90.7 in Ellie and Cannonvale. Have you heard of Erin LeCount? Well, if you haven't, she's got a brand new song called The Cinema, which I've got for you in 5 minutes, plus the Mackay Triathlon Festival in Southern Breakwater. 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So the Breakwater closed to vehicles and support there, reopening at around 11:30 a.m. So just be aware of that if you're travelling around that area on Sunday at Star.
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0: Sunday's best music. I am out of here, but I'll leave you with Sienna Spyro up from 4 o'clock with the iHeartRadio Countdown. You'll find out where Great Expectation places. Will it be in the top 10? Dasher, maybe? I will say Olivia Rodrigo does place in the top 10 with this song. But where in the top 10? We'll find out after 4. And I'll be back next week hanging out from 6 a.m. Take it over for Scotty and Kaylee as they're on break from Monday. Bye-bye.
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2: I'm John Fabris. Anthony Albanese's arrived in America, where AI and tech will be part of discussions at the UN General Assembly. The PM starting in California for a meeting with Apple.
16: Australia is seen as a world leader when it comes to digital safety, particularly with regard to children. Other nations are reaching out, looking at the work that Australia has done.
2: A large shark is to be killed if found in the wake of its fatal attack on a 63-year-old man yesterday at a Perth beach. WA's Fisheries Minister issuing the destroy order.
17: I consider the exceptional circumstances of the attack, the hazard posed by the shark, and the potential recovery of coronial evidence.
2: And questions arise over whether President Trump's ban on three media outlets, including CNN from the White House, is legal. Donald Trump accuses them of fake news. While here in Australia, Labor Minister Chris Bowen advocates for journalistic freedom.
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20: Star Sport. Trent Robinson may inject Angus Crichton into the starting side for the Roosters' sudden death finals clash against the Sharks. The veteran back rower has been named on the bench in his return from a foot injury, but the coach could throw a selection curveball.
21: He's ready to go, so he could start or come off the bench. Yeah, Gus is ready to go, so he'll go into the mixer. He will hunt.
20: The Broncos and the Knights are kicking off in a do-or-die NRLW final in Brisbane. Hawthorn is hoping to feed off the energy of the MCG crowd in its AFL prelim against the Lions. Coach Sam Mitchell says his players are embracing the Twilight blockbuster.
22: To me, preliminary finals are the greatest game to go to as a fan. 90% of the crowd goes for one of the two teams playing, and hopefully 90% of that 90% goes for us.
20: While Sydney's suspended Pullman Five are expected to be back at the club for the start of pre-season training, Isaac Heaney, Chad Warner, Nick Blakey, James Jordan and Riley Bice missing the Swans loss to Frio last night. News Corp is reporting they're due to return in November. That's sport. I'm Harrison Preeb.
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24: It's looking clear overnight and it'll get down to between 10 and 15 across the region. Tomorrow, sunshine after a foggy start around the Whitsundays. Light winds and temps up to 32.
25: 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The country's hottest countdown is now loading.
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afternoon, as voted by you on the free iHeart app. It is the 20 biggest hits. What will be this week's number one in the iHeart countdown? Of course, a bit later on in the show, we will find out. Still got a massive one lined up between now and then, though. We'll catch up with Ash with the latest in your entertainment news. Doki Darko will join us next. If you love gaming and tech, oh yeah, some new things going on. And I want to play you, before we play Doki Darko, Sienna Spyro. Her new thing is called Great Expectation. Isn't she just an incredible storyteller? I cannot wait for you to hear that if you haven't heard it yet. That's going to plop after Somba this week at number 20. We're counting down the 20 biggest hits of the week as

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I've got a good feeling, though, she will certainly make the top 5. When, though? 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Harry Styles, American Girls, this week 15 as your votes got it in there in the iHeart Countdown.

0: Countdown is the 20 biggest songs you gave the thumbs up to this week. Tick-tock. 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
1: Yeah. Look, I mean, we could go through the Emmys, but I feel like half the things that we saw at the Emmys throughout the week, well, no one really knows too many of the winners that actually happened. Do we have too much choice in our world right now? That is the question that is getting around. Instead, I want to share something from a little while ago that happened in terms of Michael Jackson and his relationship with Russell Crowe. Russell Crowe, he appeared on the Graham Norton show, and apparently Michael Jackson used to prank call Russell Crowe all the time. Have a listen.
2: With Michael Jackson, this is such an odd story.
3: What?
4: Oh, he just got into the habit of wherever I was staying, he'd just call the hotel and ask for my room and put on funny voices. I'd never met him, you know. The first couple of people that I said it to, I didn't want to sound like I was insane, right? But Michael, you know, prank called me today. You know? But when I actually started talking to people who really knew him well, they go, man, he does it all the time. You know? I used to do that when I was like 11 and 12. I used to pretend I was a radio announcer and like give people prizes. Trips to Fiji and all this sort of stuff. And I would get so excited. And then I would just hang up and go, wow, that was a good job well done. But yeah,
5: Who did Michael Jackson pretend to be?
4: He would always start off being kind of gruff, like he was the hotel management and there was some kind of problem, you know? And then if I got kind of irritated, he'd go, oh.
6: Don't worry, Rex, it's only Michael.
7: Did you ever meet him?
4: Never.
1: Very game too, by the way, irritating Russell Crowe. Like, just saying. Hey, that is your latest entertainment news.
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Countdown is the 20 biggest songs you gave the thumbs up to this week. 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
5: I'm John Fabris. Catch and kill order for a great white shark has been declared by WA's fisheries minister. The shark fatally attacked a 63-year-old man yesterday at a Perth beach.
6: It will be a matter of setting drum lines. A team is actually on the south coast tagging sharks as we speak and have tagged a shark this morning.
5: Australia's PM landed in America today ahead of the UN's General Assembly with world leaders. Anthony Albanese has AI on the agenda.
7: We need to make sure we shape its use in the interests of humanity rather than allow it to shape us.
5: And America's poised to re-establish the type of large military presence it had mid-last century in Greenland as President Trump announces a deal with Denmark. Republican Congressman Byron Donalds telling Fox it's a win for national security.
8: These kind of deals actually allow for peace to be maintained globally once everybody kind of knows very clearly what the boundaries are. So congratulations to President Trump and his team.
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10: Cronulla faces familiar NRL Finals foes the Roosters in tonight's do or die clash at the SFS. The two sides squaring off in September for a fourth time since 2018. Sharks coach Craig Fitzgibbon drawing on lessons from the past.
11: Less so than the opponent. Every final series you play, you're gathering lessons out of that. Obviously, good and bad. There's always, unless you get the ultimate prize, there's plenty of lessons and that you can take away and learn from.
10: The Broncos have raced out to a 30-0 lead over the Knights in the first half of their NRLW elimination final. Will Day is riding the wave of Hawthorn's AFL finals charge after injury robbed him of previous tilts in September. The star midfielder making his first appearance in a prelim against Brisbane shortly at the G, telling Seven he's savouring every moment.
12: The hard thing at the time is not knowing if you'll get there in the end, and a bit of relief as well, finally getting to soak up these weeks.
10: And Travis Head has blasted his 8th ODI century as Australia crossed Zimbabwe by 84 runs. That's sport, I'm Harrison Freed.
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9: Star weather.
14: It's looking clear overnight and it'll get down to between 10 and 15 across the region. Tomorrow, sunshine after a foggy start around the Whitsundays. Light winds and temps up to 32.
9: The country's hottest countdown is now loading.

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And vote too, by the way, for your favourite track. Whatever you're digging right now, whatever you're loving, give it a thumb up on the iHeart app. Could be number one this week. Speaking of that, we are going to find out in about, oh, let's say 40 minutes, 45 minutes, finding out this week's number one. Before then, though. Zara Larsson, Midnight Sun, this week at number 9, as voted by you on the free iHeart app. Let's play it now on the iHeart Countdown.

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0: 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This is the iHeart Countdown. Number 8, Star. Mackay and the Whitsundays.

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0: 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Ariana, number 5. This young lady is going to be in Australia very soon for the Strumming Bird Festival. You might be flying somewhere around the country, 3 amazing locations, and you could be seeing Stella Lefty live in Australia. She's at number 4 this week.
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1: Yeah. All right, well, Will Ferrell, he has been on the Happy Sad Confused podcast. This is when he's promoting The Hawk, the Netflix golf comedy. And he was asked the question about whether people come up and really do find him as funny as he is. Have a listen.
2: Does anybody ever say to your face, like, I don't find you funny?
3: I was at a restaurant. I was walking to the bathroom, and I just happened to be in lockstep with this woman who looks up and is like, oh, hi, how are you? And I'm like, oh, I'm fine. They're like, oh, gosh, great to meet you. I'm like, thank you. She's like, you're very funny. And I'm like, well, that's very nice of you. She's like, but you're no Larry David. I'm like, are you kidding me? He's one of the best. He's a king. Anyway, she goes to the bathroom. I go to the men's room. Sure. I don't know. Somehow I come out.
2: Oh, no.
3: She comes out at the same time. She wasn't waiting for me. It literally. And then she picks up right where she's like, I'm serious. You're no Larry David.
2: Wasn't a joke. I mean,
3: like you're not even close to him. And then I was like, okay, oh, we're going there. I do have the ability to stand up for myself. That's surprising to people. So I was like, you know what? I get it. You like Larry David. Why don't you go back to your table and shut up? And she's like, oh! And then I just was like, pew! And then I was like, okay, if you're going to really keep it up, then I'll get back in your face. Like, I get it. You like Larry David. I do too. You made your point. Shut up. And then she was taking, like, and I know she was back. So I know the B side of that was like, I just met that Buddy the Elf. He's an asshole.
1: Say no more. That is your latest entertainment news. We love you, Will.
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13: Hi, I'm Hannah Davies. Geelong has handed Collingwood its sixth loss of the AFLW season, downing their depleted opponents 90-49. Last-minute replacement for Bree Davey, ex-Super Netballer Liv Lewis made her debut for the Pies, kicking a goal. WNBL preseason continues in Townsville, Geelong Venom overcoming the UC Capitals 90-86. The Broncos and Knights are fighting for survival in the NRLW final series, and the Wallaroos will take on France at home early tomorrow in rugby's WXV Global Series.
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0: massive song for G Flip, Bet on Fire, on the iHeart Countdown this week at number 2, as voted by you on the free iHeart app. Let's recap the top 5 before we find out this week's number 1. Ariana Grande in 5th place. Gonna be in the country very soon for the Strumming Bird Festival, Stella Lefty. And Bruno Mars. Coming to Australia next year. So good. Stadium shows are on the way. G-Fit, 2nd place. This week's number 1.
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9: I'm John Fabris. World leaders, including Anthony Albanese, are assembling in the US for the UN General Assembly. The PM's ready to discuss a range of topics.
10: Artificial intelligence and making sure that we seize the opportunities whilst being very conscious about mitigating the risks, part of the global discussion that's taking place.
9: A hunt's on in WA for a killer shark that claimed the life of a 63-year-old man off a Perth beach yesterday. State Fisheries Minister Jackie Jarvis has ordered it to be destroyed.
11: Setting drum lines, this capture gear is what DPIRD do on a regular basis when they are tagging sharks. They are well versed in doing this operation.
9: And another extension of the relaxing of minimum stockholding of fuels being granted. Federal Energy Minister Chris Bowen pushing it out to the end of January.
12: While Australia's fuel security system remains very strong, there does remain pressure internationally, and I think it's appropriate to give those fuel companies that little bit of extra flexibility. flexibility.
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13: Star Sport. The Roosters host the Sharks in tonight's sudden death NRL final at the SFS. Our league expert Corey Oates backing the Tricolours in a close contest.
14: The Sharks, if they can get their attack really flowing well, if the Roosters are off by the tiniest bit, they can really make a game of this. But I'm just going purely by, I don't know, they've been so dominant all year, the Roosters. I still think they're a massive threat in this competition.
13: The Broncos charging towards an NRLW prelim, leading the Knights 40-6 late in the second half. Hawthorn and Brisbane are trading blows in their AFL prelim final at the MCG. The Hawks leading by 4 points in the early exchanges. Coach Sam Mitchell telling Fox Footy pre-game the nerves have kicked in.
15: Probably last night watching the footy, you know, you realise the noise and the scrutiny that goes onto these games and started to feel a bit more real.
13: The NBL season tips off tonight. Melbourne United up against Adelaide 36ers. Perth to host South East Melbourne. And Queensland has set Victoria a target of 336 for victory in their one-day Cup clash at Allan Border Field. That's sport. I'm Harrison Freed.
16: Dane Simpson comes from a long line of funny buggers, and some of them probably shouldn't be encouraged. The Wagga Wagga favourite is bringing generations of jokers, pranksters and yarn spinners to the stage in Always Was, Always Will Be Funny. 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
18: It's looking clear overnight and it'll get down to between 10 and 15 across the region. Tomorrow, sunshine after a foggy start around the Whit Sundays. Light winds and temps up to 32.
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20: 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I promise you it won't happen again.

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0: 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It's like all your favourite playlists merged into one. 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I'm not crazy, I'm just a little unwell. 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Plus, we cherry pick only the best of the new stuff. The midnight sun kiss, get under the rest, sky laying on your chest like this. 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

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Ugh. Let's pump you up with some new music instead. 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
0: 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Thanks to Harvey Norman Mackay with Scotty and Kaylee. 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

0: 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Get the best of the 90s. Somebody told me you had a boyfriend who looked like a girlfriend. Tracks you love from the 80s and 90s. This is what it sounds like when the doves cry. 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The new stuff. I'm listening, I could lie, but I'm way too self-aware. Can't you feel it? There's more variety than anywhere else. 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

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Turn that clown down and turn up this new music. 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
8: Good morning, Alana McIntyre here with the latest. As Anthony Albanese continues his week-long trip across the United States, the federal opposition leader is promising one of the biggest cuts to immigration in Australian history. Angus Taylor has addressed the New South Wales Liberal Conference, saying he's going to cap migration based on the number of houses that get built each year. The Liberal leader also accusing Anthony Albanese of having no respect for the truth.
9: And for this Prime Minister, a broken promise is never a broken promise. It's a change in position. For this Prime Minister, a fall from a stage isn't a fall from a stage. It's a step back.
8: Iran-backed Houthi militants in Yemen say they've carried out drone and missile attacks in Saudi Arabia. Thick black smoke's been seen near the international airport in the country's capital after air raid alerts rang out. A father who was killed by a shark in Perth is being remembered as a generous and devoted family man. 63-year-old Greg O'Neill was swimming with his friend at Sorrento Beach when he was pulled under by a great white. Summer temps across parts of South Australia, New South Wales and Victoria today, where the mercury is set to soar into the mid-30s. The warmer weather has been contributing to an early end to the ski season at most resorts. And tonight, John Farnham will be celebrated at a special tribute show at Rod Laver Arena in Melbourne. The main man won't be in the crowd, though. His family revealing his health has deteriorated in recent months.
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10: Star Sport.
8: The Chooks will play the Dolphins in a preliminary final next week. The Roosters thumping the Sharks 46-10 at Sydney Football Stadium. Cronulla coach Craig Fitzgibbon says what possibly could go wrong did.
11: It was like a hang-on energy for the rest of the game where
10: the last tackle four, then just errors from us. Obviously didn't adjust for losing Nico and Ma very well.
8: And in the AFL, the Lions are through to the grand final after defeating the Hawks by 9 points at the MCG.
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13: A gorgeous day to wrap up the weekend before school holidays officially start tomorrow. Tops of 29 for Prossy in the Pioneer Valley, 26 for Mackay and Airlie. Lows tonight of 10 for the inland areas. And tomorrow looking mostly sunny again with tops around 29 inland and then 26 by the coast.
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15: You're about to hear things that can't be unheard.
16: I can't remember what I was talking about.
17: My Lord. This is what it's like.
16: Oh my God.
17: Working with a ball of hair.
15: This is Moira and Big Trev.
18: Big Trev's the big ball of hair.
19: That's it.
16: That would have to be one of my favourite insults I've ever heard.
19: You're a bag of hair.
16: Oh my God.
19: A ball of hair.
16: Bag of hair's even better.
19: Someone called someone a bag of milk one day and I've never let it go.
16: Bag of milk?
19: You're an absolute bag of milk. And it was just, because then you think about it, milk's just like it's in a slushy bag. It would be like just really. Blah, blah, blah, blah, blah.
20: Unless it's like milk solids.
16: Ooh. Oh, that's been left out in the sun.
19: Anyway, yeah. Hope you're well.
16: Yeah.
20: We've got a whole hour of good stuff for you.
16: We want to know, how did you knock yourself out? I knocked myself out by having too many antihistamines.
19: That's not knocking yourself out.
16: I was out for quite some time.
19: Also, the question we ask regularly on this particular show, is it just Trev? This is about. Oh, my gosh.
16: No, this is good.
19: This is about cordial.
16: Yeah.
19: You know, as a 53-year-old man, loves a cordial. Loves a cordial.
16: Who doesn't love a cordial?
19: But it's more the ratio as well that we need to discuss.
16: Ratio's fine.
20: Well, we will be the judge of that after this. Moira and Big Trev. It's all coming up.
1: Mackay and the Whitsundays start.

0: This is Moira and Big Trev.
1: Is it just Trev?
2: Yeah, is it me? Is it just me or am I on my own again? Maybe it's just me.
1: It is. All right. This is it just Trev? This week, Ben and I witnessed something that I don't think should actually be legal. I think it is a crime.
3: Well, that I've done?
1: Yes.
4: I've definitely never seen it before.
1: I've never seen it.
3: Worse than when Grace, our friend of the show, had like a cream biscuit with butter on it.
1: Well, that was pretty weird, but this is pretty full.
3: What? Ben, worse than that?
1: Empty bottle, 600 milliliter of bottle of water. Empty. Oh. Okay? 4 o'clock every day, Ben and I, because we're adults, yes. We go and have a coffee.
4: Yep.
1: Every day we froth our own almond milk because we're that crazy people.
4: Yep.
1: And Trevor sometimes grabs like some toast or
3: muffin,
1: a soda pop or something
3: soda
1: like that.
3: Pop. How are we?
1: This week though, he reached into the fridge, grabbed a bottle of concentrated cordial.
3: Yeah.
1: Lime. You really need to set this scene. And you poured, I would say, 300 mils of that into your empty drink bottle.
3: Well, there was.
1: And then topped it up.
4: We're telling the story.
1: Shushy. It's time for the big kids to talk. Then topped it up with just water up to the top.
4: So it's 50-50.
1: So 50-50.
3: There was a little bit of water in the bottom.
1: Oh, my goodness. And then, didn't we watch you just climb the walls? That was the end of it. Like, usually you're loud, right? But, yeah, no, I've just noticed you've done it again. Usually you're loud, but this time it was like, it was like, you know when, remember in Indy when the F1s came through?
4: Yeah.
1: It was like that, but in a small space.
3: Yeah, but I didn't.
1: No, you didn't flash anyone. That was
3: no,
1: a good thing.
3: See? But it wasn't 50, that bad.
4: 50-50 is not an appropriate cordial mixture, let alone, aside from the fact that you're a grown man having cordial.
3: Mm. Yeah.
4: But the mixture is the problem.
3: I didn't like the, coffee.
1: Is it the sweetness of it? Like, I know that, you know.
3: Just growing up with a cordial.
1: So hang on, have you always done this?
3: Yeah.
4: That much?
3: Not that much. My mum's not here, so I can do what I want.
1: And you're not at home, so Breezy's not measuring
3: it. Oh, no, there's no way. And I can drink out of the bottle, too.
1: All right, two questions.
4: Yeah.
1: Is it just Trev? Are you an adult who drinks cordial?
4: Mm-hmm.
1: Which and what is the appropriate
4: ratio?
3: But you've got to taste the cordial. You can't have it all watered.
1: You're just drinking just pure sugar.
3: No, there's water in it. You can't have it watered down. Who likes watered cordial?
4: What? It's concentrate.
1: It's...
4: You're supposed to water it down.
3: Yeah, but that's you want to taste the cordial.
1: Yes, but not that much.
3: Why?
1: I don't know.
4: Read the back of it, brother.
1: Is it just Trev?
4: All right.
3: Hopefully I can read.
4: Are you an adult who drinks cordial and is a 50-50 ratio of cordial to water ridiculous?
1: Absolutely.
4: No. Tell Trevor why it is, please.
5: This is Moira and Big Trev.
6: Start.
5: Mackay and the

0: Coming up soon with Moira and Big Trev, we want to know how you knocked yourself out. Trevor has a story to share with us.
1: Is it just Trev?
2: Yeah, is it me? Is it just me or am I on my own again? Maybe it's just me.
1: It is.
3: I can confidently say that I've not had cordial after turning 18 at least, or maybe even
2: really?
3: 16. We never had cordial growing up. It was never, oh, no, the boys did. The boys had it. I just never liked it.
2: I was going to stitch Ben up today, wasn't I?
3: Yeah, you were.
2: I saw your.
3: I stopped him, Ben. I'm
2: I
3: your
2: saw
3: favorite.
2: Your water bottle.
0: Mm.
2: And I was pouring cordial in my water bottle.
0: I don't dislike cordial.
2: Oh, see.
0: I just like it at a normal ratio and when I'm a child.
2: I'm going to stitch him up.
3: So we were watching Trevor make his green cordial at 4 o'clock one day this week, and he went 50-50 ratio. So 50-50, 50 of cordial and 50 of water.
0: But
2: sounds like you've had cordial.
3: I don't know what I've had today.
0: They make it twice as concentrated.
3: Yes.
0: Because it's in a smaller bottle. Oh, so that's even worse than that.
2: Oh, so that's why it tasted even better.
3: Isn't it sickeningly sweet?
2: Oh, sickeningly good.
3: We haven't asked Madam Dakin. Good. Madam Dakin, enter the chat.
2: Oh, she
3: cordial. Here. Yes or no?
1: No.
3: Good.
1: No.
2: Why?
3: Thank you. Yep, no. Reaffirming your place in my heart.
2: Why?
1: It's just sugar water.
2: Yeah, sugar water, yeah. And your point?
1: Yeah, well, I guess if you're a child, it's good.
0: It's kind of what we're going for.
2: In your face,
1: yeah, lady. My point.
2: Whatever.
3: Wendy, cordial debate, please discuss.
2: No, you are one.
4: Well, definitely not 50-50 ratio,
3: okay.
4: But our adult son has just moved back, well, not just moved back home, but like he's been away from home for a very long time,
3: uh-huh.
4: And he takes cordial to work every day.
2: What a legend.
4: Admittedly, it's in a 1.5 litre, like, esky thing.
3: Okay.
2: Nice.
4: But I have to buy 2 or 3 2-litre bottles of Sars cordial every week.
3: Oh, yeah. My gosh.
2: That's good.
4: That's how much he's drinking.
2: What flavours?
4: Well, his favourite is Sars, so normally I just stock up on that. But
2: yeah.
4: He will, and really, really, he's convinced me I have it now with sparkling water.
3: Oh,
2: yeah,
3: wow.
2: Sparkling water is really nice.
3: You've gone to the other side.
2: That's a bit too deadly for me.
4: Yeah.
2: That only comes out on the weekends.
3: That's a Christmas drink.
2: Yeah, that's a Christmas Christmas party. Woo!
0: Oh, okay.
2: Steve, did you drink cordial? And is 50-50 a good ratio?
5: Yes, it is.
2: Oh.
5: But it's better when you do the red cordial.
2: Yes.
5: And then when you finish bouncing around, then you can come back to the green cordial afterwards.
2: Yeah.
3: We don't need more. 50-50. Don't encourage 50-50 him, Steve.
2: 50-50 is good. I like green over red because red just sends me a bit loopy.
3: Did we hurt you in a past life, Steve? Is that why you're telling him to drink red cordial?
2: Might do that next week.
5: No, we'll get him through the rest of the day.
2: Yeah, we'll too.
0: Yeah, what about home. Us?
2: Yeah, I'll be fine.
5: That's not my problem.
3: Oh, wow.
2: Thank you, Steve.
3: Like leaving the kids at grandma's.
2: Exactly. Call anytime.
3: Lucy. Oh, Lucy. Lou, as in our beautiful newsreader, one of my favourite humans. You are calling on the cordial debate. Which side are you on?
6: Yeah. I'm not about to be one of your favourite humans because for the first time probably in my entire life, I agree wholeheartedly with Trevor.
3: Who are you?
6: That's not something I know, not something I ever thought I'd say, but cordial is the elite choice of drinks, and green cordial especially is a staple in my household.
3: I thought I knew you.
2: What do you think about Lucy now?
3: Oh, she's...
2: I love her. She's always been my favourite.
6: Ratio is... I'm not mad about that. I mean, I'd probably go more like 60-40. But you got to do what you got to do to keep that afternoon energy up.
2: See,
6: I get it.
2: 60-40.
0: Are you doing 60 water or 60 cordial?
6: 60 water.
2: Oh, get off. Hey, you can call any other time that you agree
3: Lucy
2: with me.
3: Lou. It won't happen. It won't happen
2: that's
3: again.
2: That's the only time.
3: Yeah, that's it.
2: Press
3: done.
2: Record. We've got to record this.
3: It's like Hayley's Comet.
2: Thank you, Lucy. Thank you. Thank you.
6: Absolutely. You're welcome.
2: What
6: You're
2: a
6: welcome.
2: Champion. What a champion.
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1: Change of season always kicks my butt. 4 a.m. on Saturday morning, I woke up and just sneezing, absolutely sneezing fit. So I had to get up and go find an antihistamine. Mm-hmm. Had a couple of those, but then I couldn't go back to sleep. So I stayed awake, went to the gym.
2: Yeah. Sorry.
1: Came back.
2: Offends me every time. Every time.
1: Had to take Creedy to work, Mysie to a mate's house, and then had brekkie with Breezy. Mm-hmm. But I was feeling really tired.
0: Why?
1: Came home. Did the gardens. Came home. But then just fell asleep on the couch. I said, Breezy, I just got to have a snooze before I do the gardens a little bit later. I'm going to have a snooze. I was out for like 2.5 hours or three hours. On the Sunday, got up. It was Father's Day. Sneezing again at like 4 o'clock in the morning. So I took 2 antihistamine, and then had to go pick up Creedy from a mate's house. He had a sleepover and came home. Had breakfast. Breezy cooked up a mixed grill, and then I told Breezy, I nearly fell asleep at the table while we're having breakfast. And she goes, "Are you okay?" And I went, "No, I'm just really tired." And then I went to go sit on the couch, the bed in our room, and I was having a chat to Breezy, and then I fell asleep for 3 hours. 2 separate occasions knocked myself out because the 2 antihistamine that I have were drowsy ones. So I didn't read the instructions.
2: Okay, let me just give you a little bit of a background.
1: Oh, yeah.
2: I came into work today and Trevor said I knocked myself out, and I envisaged that you'd knocked yourself out.
1: Oh, I knocked myself.
2: Fell asleep.
1: No, I knocked myself out. I was
3: hoping you'd punch yourself.
2: I totally thought you'd had a fall and hit your head at the bottom of a stairs, like all quivering.
1: I was literally sitting at the table waiting to take Mysie and Creedy to work and to mates. And Breezy said, I was sitting up at the table and then all of a sudden I just fell asleep. She came past me and went, "Oi, are you all right?" And I was like, "Yes." I'm just, "What? What's going on?" The antihistamine was so strong. I shouldn't have even been
2: really
1: driving.
2: I was hoping you'd actually punch yourself in the head. Yeah. I know that sounds horrible.
3: We're kind of
2: a better story.
3: We were rooting for you because it would have like set you up for whatever other random things you said for the day.
2: And they're like, "We've been, just had 2 head knocks." No, you just fell asleep, mate. Twice. That's it.
1: Yeah, I was gone for like 3 hours. Absolutely gone. When I told

0: took a little tablet and had a little lie down.
1: Yeah, but I didn't want to have a lie down. Oh, my God. I can't say when did you drug yourself. Can I?
2: Well, you said it a couple of times.
0: Yeah, did you just want to go with knockout stories?
1: Yes.
0: Okay.
2: Okay. Like actual knockout or yours?
1: No. Mine.
2: Okay. When did you knock yourself out?
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0: is Moira and Big Trev.
1: So I drugged myself, knocked myself out. I had two antihistamines, which I shouldn't have had. I got to have them at night before you go to sleep.
2: They're nighttime ones.
1: Yeah, well, I didn't know they were nighttime ones. I thought I just grabbed two, just went bang, because I was sneezing so much my eyes nearly fell out of my head.
2: Okay.
1: And then went to the gym and had a snooze. And then did the same thing the next day, not knowing that they were going to actually knock me out and put me to sleep.
3: You know, older people sometimes use pill boxes.
2: Yeah. Or what are those dispenser things that you get? Oh, there's something.
3: Just the thought.
2: Like it's got the Monday. Yeah. What are those?
3: Like
2: you can get them
3: nighttime.
2: Made up in the chemist for you and everything, so you don't even need to get confused with what day starts with M. Oh, no, there's Tuesday, Thursday. Am I going to take both of them? Webster pack, that's what it's called.
1: I'll just borrow your dad's. Nicole, when did you knock yourself out?
4: Oh, when I was a teenager, I didn't like taking tablets, so I used to crush everything up and put it with honey, and it was disgusting. But I crushed up this blue tablet when I needed an antihistamine and fell asleep in the morning, woke up at that night. I lost the whole day, not realising it was like a 12-hour slow release.
2: Oh,
4: wow. I crushed up and had the whole 12-hour dose at once. So,
1: oh, my God.
2: That sounds delightful.
3: Yeah. I mean, you haven't got anywhere to be.
2: No, exactly.
1: You miss out on 4 weddings.
4: No one really missed me because they let me sleep all day. So.
1: Oh, that's nice.
2: Sad, too. Okay. Thank you, Nicole.
3: This is not medical advice.
1: No. Yes.
2: Now, some of you really did knock yourself out, like a true knockout story.
5: Like a proper story, not just taking some tablets.
2: Yeah,
1: hey, shut up.
5: gone and celebrated my girlfriend's 40th, and we got back to her place, and I jumped out of an Uber, and I was super excited, and lost my bearings completely, and ran straight into the back of a ute, splitting open my eyebrow to like Flappy McGee. I'm a really good person at splitting my face open, but I knocked myself cold, ended up on the ground.
2: Oh.
5: My friends all came out and were like, what's wrong? And I was just sitting there with my eyebrow flapping around the place. And my girlfriend had to take me in and put some butterfly clips on. Went to the doctors the next day. None of my mates wanted to take me because they're like, I'm a dude. I'll look like a bad guy.
1: Oh, no.
5: So
1: I
5: my girlfriend to take me. Took my girlfriend and then went, oh, whoever did this did a fantastic job. But yeah, my whole eyebrow, but I was knocked out cold for about 5 minutes. My friends were freaking out. That's a proper knockout story. I didn't deserve
2: that. That is. Wow. Thank you for clarifying.
1: Did they draw a mustache on you?
5: Trev.
1: I'm going to give you a no-no tablet, Sammy.
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9: Good morning, Alana McIntyre here with the latest. Anthony Albanese has met the executive chairman of Apple to discuss online safety in California. The Prime Minister talking to Tim Cook at Apple Park in Silicon Valley, saying tech giants and governments need to keep humans in control.
10: Companies need to have in place mechanisms. There is a need for a discussion about what the global framework is for the rollout of AI, because it is moving very quickly.
9: It comes as US President Donald Trump announces the creation of an AI force. The federal opposition leader is promising to cap migration based on the number of houses being built each year. Angus Taylor has addressed the New South Wales Liberal Conference, where he promised to deliver one of the biggest cuts to immigration in Australian history. The Liberal leader also accusing Anthony Albanese of breaking election commitments.
11: Now, friends, a key reason why the country is in such a mess is because this government can't admit when it's wrong and when there are problems. And when a government or anyone can't admit there are problems, it can't fix the problems.
9: John Farnham will not be attending Rod Laver Arena in Melbourne tonight, where stars are set to perform the singer's songs to celebrate him. His family saying his health has deteriorated in recent months. And more than one in five Australians say they'd have no one to talk to if they or a loved one began showing early signs of dementia.
12: Great tasting Blue River water in 15 litre jugs for your home from local stockists near you. 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
9: Sport. The Roosters have thrashed the Sharks 46-10, pushing the Chooks into the preliminary finals. Coach Trent Robinson says his side was a bit down in possession early on.
13: And there again in the first half, but I thought we were pretty clear on the way that we sort of played tonight. The way that we attack the ruck and then sort of what that space created in different areas.
9: It means they'll play the Dolphins next week, and in the AFL, the Lions are through to the grand final after beating the Hawks by 9 points.
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15: A gorgeous day to wrap up the weekend before school holidays officially start tomorrow. Tops of 29 for Prossy in the Pioneer Valley, 26 for Mackay and Airlie. Lows tonight of 10 for the inland areas. And tomorrow looking mostly sunny again with tops around 29 inland and then 26 by the coast.
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0: Now, rein me in. Stomach on with Sundays. Have you seen the trailer for the new Anne Hathaway movie teaming up with Dakota Johnson for Verity? You could score tickets, be listening out all next week. You could be going along to our special preview screening before it officially drops in October. September 31st, we'll be at BCC Cinemas. Patty will have tickets for you from tomorrow. Jonas Brothers up next. This is Star.
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0: Genesis. 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Patty will be filling in. Scotty's going to be away for a couple of weeks, but we will be also giving a bit of a holiday to Matchy Match. If you want to win the $1,450, you can do that from Tuesday, the 29th of September. Catch you again then.
1: G'day Mackay, Sam from Harvey Norman here. Still checking the time on your phone like it's 2012? 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

0: 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Sounds old. Let's play some new music instead.
1: 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All I'm thinking about.

0: Producer Mojo. This is Star McKinley with Sundays. Hey, coming up for you, new sport, weather, and Olivia Rodrigo's new music. We've got the stupid song lined up for you. I quite like it. I think it's offensive to call that song stupid. Also, the song that put Kelly Clarkson on the map. Behind these hazel eyes, it's all coming up here on Star.
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2: Good morning, Alana McIntyre here with the latest. Stars like Keith Urban, Jimmy Barnes and Jessica Mowboy will perform John Farnham's songs tonight at Rod Laver Arena for a special show celebrating the singer. But the main man won't be in the Melbourne crowd tonight as his family reveals his health has been deteriorating. The You're the Voice singer now requires continuous oxygen support and uses a wheelchair, his loved ones saying. It's also become necessary for John to receive 24-hour nursing care at home. The Prime Minister's heading to NYC for the UN General Assembly after talks with Tim Cook at Apple Park in California. Anthony Albanese says the executive chairman of Apple has been showing the latest ways tech giants are trying to keep children safe online.
3: How it's not just the apps or use of AI, but the devices themselves can be changed.
2: They also spoke about artificial intelligence as Donald Trump announces a new AI force to help watch over the technology. The federal opposition leader is promising one of the biggest cuts to immigration in Australian history. Angus Taylor has addressed the New South Wales Liberal Conference. He says he's going to cap migration based on the number of houses getting built each year. A man's been charged over the alleged fatal stabbing of an elderly woman in Sydney's eastern suburbs. Police found the 90-year-old with significant injuries to her torso yesterday at a unit in Bondi Beach. And some attempts across parts of South Australia, New South Wales and Victoria. Today, the mercury is set to soar into the mid-30s.
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2: Sport. The Roosters have demolished the Sharks season with a 46-10 win over Cronulla last night. It means the Chooks will play the Dolphins in a preliminary final next week. Cronulla have made the finals every year since Craig Fitzgibbon took charge, but are yet to make the grand final. The coach saying they aren't far off.
4: Everyone thinks we need a reset, rebuild. No, we'll just keep going.
2: And the Lions are through to a fourth AFL Grand Final, defeating the Hawks last night at the G.
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7: A gorgeous day to wrap up the weekend before school holidays officially start tomorrow. Tops of 29 for Prossy in the Pioneer Valley, 26 for Mackay and Airlie. Lows tonight of 10 for the inland areas. And tomorrow looking mostly sunny again with tops around 29 inland and then 26 by the coast.
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0: Bella Lefty, streaming on the iHeart app. This is your More Music Weekend here on Star. Hey, this is a perfect day to go do some whale watching. Winds are low, which means there won't be much whitecaps. You might be able to see them frolicking before they head further down south as the waters start to warm up. It's been great seeing so many all over social media, lots of people taking photos. If you do get a good shot of a whale, feel free to send it through. 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We'd love to see it. Justin Bieber up next with Ghost.
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0: 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I'm putting my money on the Waz, up the Waz. Look, it's one of those things where they're just the underdogs, and I reckon they've earned it, okay? Like Knights, a couple more seasons where they're getting into finals and maybe they'll be the underdogs going, nah, they do deserve that win, but I reckon it's the Warriors' year this year. Nelly, just a dream coming up for you, just a dream for a lot of New Zealanders to see the Waz win a final.
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0: It's the Potbellies. Don't hold back on Star McKay and the Wits Sundays. And more music weekend with Kaylee. New sport and weather just minutes away. We've got the brand new one from Miley Cyrus coming up. She wants to see kids getting back in the nightclubs. And I mean, Potbellies would have been playing when I was in the nightclubs when I was younger. Swallows a bit of 50 Cent in the club. That one's coming up. And some Bon Jovi on the way. Now he's a new granddad as well. I got his second grandchild from his son Jake, who adopted with Millie Bobby Brown, who was in Stranger Things. Very cute. New sport and weather minutes away, and then Bon Jovi, Miley, 50 Cent, and plenty more coming up.
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9: Good morning, Alana McIntyre here with the latest. As Anthony Albanese continues his week-long trip across the United States, the federal opposition leader is promising one of the biggest cuts to immigration in Australian history. Angus Taylor has addressed the New South Wales Liberal Conference, saying he's going to cap migration based on the number of houses that get built each year. The Liberal leader also accusing Anthony Albanese of having no respect for the truth.
10: And for this Prime Minister, a broken promise is never a broken promise. It's a change in position. For this Prime Minister, a fall from a stage isn't a fall from a stage. It's a step back.
9: Iran-backed Houthi militants in Yemen say they've carried out drone and missile attacks in Saudi Arabia. Thick black smoke's been seen near the international airport in the country's capital after air raid alerts rang out. A father who was killed by a shark in Perth is being remembered as a generous and devoted family man. 63-year-old Greg O'Neill was swimming with his friend at Sorrento Beach when he was pulled under by a great white. Some attempts across parts of South Australia, New South Wales and Victoria today, where the mercury is set to soar into the mid-30s. The warmer weather has been contributing to an early end to the ski season at most resorts. And tonight, John Farnham will be celebrated at a special tribute show at Rod Laver Arena in Melbourne. The main man won't be in the crowd, though. His family revealing his health has deteriorated in recent months.
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9: The Chooks will play the Dolphins in a preliminary final next week. The Roosters thumping the Sharks 46-10 at Sydney Football Stadium. Cronulla coach Craig Fitzgibbon says what possibly could go wrong did.
13: It was like a hang-on energy for the rest of the game where the last tackle four, then just errors from us. Obviously didn't adjust for losing Nico and Ma very well.
9: And in the AFL, the Lions are through to the grand final after defeating the Hawks by 9 points at the MCG.
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0: A gorgeous day to wrap up the weekend before school holidays officially start tomorrow. Tops of 29 for Prossy in the Pioneer Valley, 26 for Mackay and Airlie. Lows tonight of 10 for the inland areas. And tomorrow looking mostly sunny again with tops around 29 inland and then 26 by the coast.
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0: Rihanna, Calvin Harris. We found love on Star McKinley with Sundays with Kaylee, and a gorgeous day to take yourself to the Star Ferris Wheel on the Airlie Beach foreshore. Only a couple more weeks wrapping up. I think it's November 15th or thereabouts. That one, well, thanks to Skyline Attractions. And you can win tickets to the Ferris Wheel here on Star, so keep it locked. Zara Larsson's latest, Midnight Sun, and some Ugly Kid Joe in the mix right after this.
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0: solitaires. I like love. This is Star McKay in the Wit Sundays. News, sport and weather just minutes away. After 10 o'clock, we've got a remix of an old song. Michelle Branch and New Radicals on the way. Also a flashback with Rick Springfield. I remember performing that one in high school, HSC 2013. We had a guy named Jesse in our class and he dressed up as a girl for this one too. It was great. Bruno Mars, On My Soul, brand new music as well right after this.
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11: Hi there, Alana McIntyre here with the latest. Anthony Albanese is heading to NYC after speaking to Apple execs about online safety in California. It comes as US President Donald Trump announces the creation of an AI force. The Prime Minister talking to Executive Chairman Tim Cook at Apple Park in Silicon Valley today, telling ABC's insiders that big companies still need to let artificial intelligence grow.
12: AI is already potentially adding about 1%. To GDP in the world's largest economy. So it is certainly in the United States' interests for there to be that recognition of human interests, and President Trump, I'm sure, understands that.
11: Anthony Albanese heads to NYC next for the United Nations General Assembly. A man has been arrested, accused of stabbing an elderly woman to death in Sydney's East. Police found the 90-year-old woman with injuries to her torso yesterday inside a unit at Bondi Beach. John Farnham's family say the singer will not be attending his celebration show tonight in Melbourne. Stars like Jimmy Barnes and Jessica Mowboy will perform at Rod Laver Arena. Celine Dion will do a special satellite performance from Paris. His family says the You're the Voice singer now requires continuous oxygen support and uses a wheelchair. And following the controversy around Ed Sheeran's tour, ticket sales have dropped. Last-minute tickets to his Loop show in Philadelphia can now be picked up for just $50 Australian.
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11: The Roosters have thrashed the Sharks 46-10 at Sydney Football Stadium, pushing the Chooks into the preliminary finals. Coach Trent Robinson says his side was a bit down in possession early on.
13: And there again in the first half, but I thought we were pretty clear on the way that we sort of played tonight, the way that we attacked the ruck, and then sort of what that space created in different areas. And I thought the boys took a lot of right options.
11: They're set to play the Dolphins next week. And in the AFL, the Lions are through to the grand final after defeating the Hawks by 9 points at the G.
6: Now at Harvey Norman, get ready for the footy final